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0: 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Ooh.

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1: This KBBI is 719. In Segovia today, rain, mainly after 10 a.m., high near 58, southeast wind 5 to 10 miles per hour. Tonight, rain continues low around 48, southeast wind 5 to 10 miles per hour, gusts up to 20. Friday, rain likely, mainly before 10 a.m., mostly cloudy, with a high near 59, calm wind becoming west around 5 miles per hour in the afternoon. For Anchor Point today, rain mainly after 10 a.m., high near 55, south wind 5 to 10 miles per hour, becoming light and variable. Tonight, rain, low around 48, northeast wind around 5 miles per hour. Friday, rain mainly before 10 a.m., high near 57, calm wind becoming west around 5 miles per hour in the afternoon. In Anchorage today, rain mainly before 10 a.m., high near 59, calm wind. Tonight, rain mainly before 10 p.m., low around 48, calm wind becoming north around 5 miles per hour in the evening. Friday, a chance of rain before 10 a.m., then showers likely after 10 a.m., cloudy with a high near 58, north wind around 5 miles per hour, becoming calm in the afternoon. 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

0: gonna play a little game now called Stop and Go. 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
1: Stop.
0: And when you come to the green light, you do what?
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0: All right. So you're gonna, when the music stops, you'll have to stop, whatever you're doing. Oh, well, you walk and you walk and you walk and you stop. And you walk and you walk and you walk and you stop. And you walk and you walk and you walk and you stop. And you walk and you walk and you walk and you stop. Oh, well, you skate and you skate and you skate and you stop. And you skate and you skate and you skate and you stop. And you skate and you skate and you skate and you skate.

0: 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We're standing by for that call. And before that, we've got some music to listen to. 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